This is Hill 15 from Artillery. Request bombers continue bombing Hill. Confirm receipt. Confirm receipt or not. Request bombers continue bombing Hill. Over. Retreat now. Retreat.

0: damage here.
1: Give me a casualty report, soldier.
2: Our advance team has already lost more than half, sir. So what should we do now?
1: When will the colonel arrive? We abandon all the units and push them all the way here from Yadu Nili. God knows what a stupid plan. I guess they don't pay for that. We'll eliminate them all.
2: Suicide Squad, we are.
1: Dead Eagle Ridge is the spot that we must defend.
0: Carry the supply here.
3: All right. Come.
1: Remember to tally up the wounded.
0: Keep your head.

0: Shameful robbers. This is not... Their weapons are half a century behind us. But damn, they're much smarter than we originally thought. I bet for them, Dead Eagle Ridge is the key spot they must defend to death. Tell our boys to keep their eyes peeled in case they launch another sneak attack at night.
1: Yes, sir.

0: 同志们，我们的任务是死守四营岭高地，阻击南下的敌人。但是现在，美国佬把高地又给抢回去了，咱们该怎么办？
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3: 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Reinforce the fortification! This is a war! Get back to your positions! Wake up! The Chinese are about to attack! I don't want to see anyone sleeping! Wake up! Back to your position! I don't want to see anyone sleeping!
4: You. Got that? I don't think the Chinese are gonna pump up just now, right? What do you think?
5: Do you think they're just groundhogs, huh? They're just lying in the winter. They'll stare at you,

0: Enemy's reinforcements arrive yet. Our planes can't hit targets at night. We're fighting blind here. And why are we fighting this goddamn war? It's practically suicide. None of our soldiers can fight the way they do. We never should have fought them at night.
1: Lieutenant, maybe it's time to retreat.
0: This will ruin my career. Sergeant, listen to me. Tell the soldiers not to make any foolish counterattacks. Retreat immediately. Everyone, withdraw. Fall back now.
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3: Colonel, we are approaching Dead Eagle Ridge.
4: Contact Braden. Give me a sit rep of the ridge. Tell him we're en route.
3: Roger that. Lieutenant, Colonel is on his way. He wants to know the defenses of the ridge.
5: Tell him that it is a fierce battle. But I'll retake the high ground soon. Call in the Air Force in Hagariru. Tell them to keep bombing and keep up the barrage. Those Chinese can't survive this much longer.
3: Yes, sir.

Chinese are really insane! The daytime is supposed to be ours! We are the strongest military power in the world today! While we were developing the industrial civilization, they were still running around! With nothing at all, captain!

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1: 来得好不如来得巧。
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2: 放心吧。
3: Lieutenant, we have successfully occupied Dead Eagle Ridge.
4: Good work. Looks like you had a tough time.
3: They're like a bunch of madmen. They don't deserve to be our enemies.
4: Don't get sentimental. We're fighting a war here. Can't afford to serve up the Yalu River on a silver platter. Those damn polar bear fools. Crap.
3: Is your head hurting again?
4: I'm fine. Fine.Brayden, remember the shame brought by the enemy we looked down upon. Ever since the moment we decided to retreat, my last military career has become a damn joke. Crap. I'm gonna head south. You stay here and wait for the main force and withdraw together.
3: Got it.

0: Colonel, we lost contact with our transport vehicle heading south. God damn it! It must be the Chinese again. Gather the troops immediately. Yes, sir. Can't waste too much time here. Let me see. Those bastards might have jacked our vehicles.
1: Shameful robbers. This is not...
0: How many trucks we got left?
1: We've only got about two or three that could still run.
0: Any guns?
1: About half left.
0: God damn it.
1: Bad situation. Oh.

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1: Hold your fire. What kind of monsters are you? You're not afraid to die? Take a good look at our flag. Take a good look at it. It's gonna be planted on the body of your comrades. Oh, that's funny? Looks like he likes my joke!
0: Colonel! Run!

0: Lieutenant! Wake up! Are you alright? These lunatics really not afraid to die. They sacrifice themselves to burn our flag.
1: You're right. Come on, he's a bastard.
0: I'm gonna kill every last one of them.

0: Colonel,
1: what's going on? Damn it! We rose to their bait! God damn it! Order our soldiers to get ready in 15 minutes.
0: Yes, sir.
1: And get me the Air Force on the line. I want these truck thieving bastards found.
0: Yes, Colonel.
1: All right, we're moving out.
2: Let's go, guys. Let's go.